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5: Here's your Kix Country weather for the holiday weekend. Will be a little windy for the overnight hours. A few gusts around 30 miles an hour. Skies will be clear and we'll dip into the low 60s. We get mid-90s for the afternoon high on Independence Day. Should be sunny and the wind will be a lot lighter. A few clouds on Saturday night with low 60s and then sunny most of the day on Sunday. An afternoon thunderstorm may pop up. Mid-90s on the high. Sunny and hot Monday. For Kix Country, I'm meteorologist Steve Hamilton.
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2: Here's your Kicks Country weather for the holiday weekend. Will be a little windy for the overnight hours. A few gusts around 30 miles an hour. Skies will be clear and we'll dip into the low 60s. We get mid-90s for the afternoon high on Independence Day. Should be sunny and the wind will be a lot lighter. Few clouds on Saturday night with low 60s and then sunny most of the day on Sunday. An afternoon thunderstorm may pop up. Mid-90s on the high. Sunny and hot Monday. For Kicks Country, I'm meteorologist Steve Hamilton.
0: Crank it up, Colorado. The biggest country hits are right here. 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

devil went down to Georgia. He was looking for a soul to steal. He was in a bind because he was way behind and he was willing to make a deal. When he came across this young man sawing on a fiddle and playing it hot, and the devil jumped up on a hickory stump and said, "Boy, let me tell you what. I guess you didn't know it, but I'm a fiddle player too. And if you'd care to take a dare, I'll make a bet with you. Now you play pretty good fiddle, boy, but give the devil his due. I bet a fiddle of gold against your soul, 'cause I think I'm better than you.

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And then a band of demons joined in and it

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I done told you once, you son of a bitch, I'm the best there's ever been." 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

0: 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Kix Country weather is quick, concise, and accurate with meteorologist Steve Hamilton.
1: Here's your Kix Country weather for the holiday weekend. Will be a little windy for the overnight hours. A few gusts around 30 miles an hour. Skies will be clear and we'll dip into the low 60s. We get mid-90s for the afternoon high on Independence Day. Should be sunny and the wind will be a lot lighter. Few clouds on Saturday night with low 60s and then sunny most of the day on Sunday. An afternoon thunderstorm may pop up. Mid-90s on the high. Sunny and hot Monday. For Kix Country, I'm meteorologist Steve Hamilton.
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3: Here's your Kicks Country weather for the holiday weekend. Will be a little windy for the overnight hours. A few gusts around 30 miles an hour. Skies will be clear and we'll dip into the low 60s. We get mid-90s for the afternoon high on Independence Day. Should be sunny and the wind will be a lot lighter. Few clouds on Saturday night with low 60s and then sunny most of the day on Sunday. An afternoon thunderstorm may pop up. Mid-90s on the high, sunny and hot Monday. For Kicks Country, I'm meteorologist Steve Hamilton.
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5: Here's your Kix Country weather for the holiday weekend. Will be a little windy for the overnight hours. A few gusts around 30 miles an hour. Skies will be clear and we'll dip into the low 60s. We get mid-90s for the afternoon high on Independence Day. Should be sunny and the wind will be a lot lighter. Few clouds on Saturday night with low 60s and then sunny most of the day on Sunday. An afternoon thunderstorm may pop up. Mid-90s on the high. Sunny and hot Monday. For Kix Country, I'm meteorologist Steve Hamilton.
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1: Here's your Kix Country weather for the holiday weekend. It will be a little windy for the overnight hours. A few gusts around 30 miles an hour. Skies will be clear and we'll dip into the low 60s. We get mid-90s for the afternoon high on Independence Day. Should be sunny and the wind will be a lot lighter. Few clouds on Saturday night with low 60s and then sunny most of the day on Sunday. An afternoon thunderstorm may pop up. Mid-90s on the high. Sunny and hot Monday. For Kix Country, I'm meteorologist Steve Hamilton.
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1: Your Kix Country weather, pretty hot for the rest of today. We're going into the mid-90s. Wind will be pretty light, around 5 to 10 miles an hour, and we get lots of sunshine. Overnight, just a few clouds drifting through. We'll be in the low 60s and breezy, and then sunshine coming up for Sunday. We're looking at mid-90s again. It'll be sunny most of the day, although we can't rule out an afternoon shower or thunderstorm that may pop up. Sunny and upper 90s on Monday. For Kix Country, I'm meteorologist Steve Hamilton.
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0: Here's your Pueblo forecast with Kix Country meteorologist Steve Hamilton, keeping you ahead of the weather and ready for the day.
3: Your Kix Country weather, pretty hot for the rest of today. We're going into the mid-90s. Wind will be pretty light, around 5 to 10 miles an hour, and we get lots of sunshine. Overnight, just a few clouds drifting through. We'll be in the low 60s and breezy, and then sunshine coming up for Sunday. We're looking at mid-90s again. It'll be sunny most of the day, although we can't rule out an afternoon shower or thunderstorm that may pop up. Sunny and upper 90s on Monday. For Kix Country, I'm meteorologist Steve Hamilton.
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1: Your Kix Country weather, pretty hot for the rest of today. We're going into the mid-90s. Wind will be pretty light, around 5 to 10 miles an hour, and we get lots of sunshine. Overnight, just a few clouds drifting through. We'll be in the low 60s and breezy, and then sunshine coming up for Sunday. We're looking at mid-90s again. It'll be sunny most of the day, although we can't rule out an afternoon shower or thunderstorm that may pop up. Sunny and upper 90s on Monday. For Kix Country, I'm meteorologist Steve Hamilton.
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5: Your Kix Country weather, pretty hot for the rest of today. We're going into the mid-90s. Wind will be pretty light, around 5 to 10 miles an hour, and we get lots of sunshine. Overnight, just a few clouds drifting through. We'll be in the low 60s and breezy, and then sunshine coming up for Sunday. We're looking at mid-90s again. It'll be sunny most of the day, although we can't rule out an afternoon shower or thunderstorm that may pop up. Sunny and upper 90s on Monday. For Kix Country, I'm meteorologist Steve Hamilton.
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3: Your Kix Country weather, pretty hot for the rest of today. We're going into the mid-90s. Wind will be pretty light, around 5 to 10 miles an hour, and we get lots of sunshine. Overnight, just a few clouds drifting through. We'll be in the low 60s and breezy, and then sunshine coming up for Sunday. We're looking at mid-90s again. It'll be sunny most of the day, although we can't rule out an afternoon shower or thunderstorm that may pop up. Sunny and upper 90s on Monday. For Kix Country, I'm meteorologist Steve Hamilton.
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4: Your Kix Country weather, pretty hot for the rest of today. We're going into the mid-90s. Wind will be pretty light, around 5 to 10 miles an hour, and we get lots of sunshine. Overnight, just a few clouds drifting through. We'll be in the low 60s and breezy, and then sunshine coming up for Sunday. We're looking at mid-90s again. It'll be sunny most of the day, although we can't rule out an afternoon shower or thunderstorm that may pop up. Sunny and upper 90s on Monday. For Kix Country, I'm meteorologist Steve Hamilton.
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1: Your Kix Country weather, pretty hot for the rest of today. We're going into the mid-90s. Wind will be pretty light, around 5 to 10 miles an hour, and we get lots of sunshine. Overnight, just a few clouds drifting through. We'll be in the low 60s and breezy, and then sunshine coming up for Sunday. We're looking at mid-90s again. It'll be sunny most of the day, although we can't rule out an afternoon shower or thunderstorm that may pop up. Sunny and upper 90s on Monday. For Kix Country, I'm meteorologist Steve Hamilton.
0: 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She said.

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3: Your Kix Country weather, pretty hot for the rest of today. We're going into the mid-90s. Wind will be pretty light, around 5 to 10 miles an hour, and we get lots of sunshine. Overnight, just a few clouds drifting through. We'll be in the low 60s and breezy, and then sunshine coming up for Sunday. We're looking at mid-90s again. It'll be sunny most of the day, although we can't rule out an afternoon shower or thunderstorm that may pop up. Sunny and upper 90s on Monday. For Kix Country, I'm meteorologist Steve Hamilton.
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4: Here's your weather forecast from Kix Country. The rest of our Independence Day looks good. Sunshine and mid-90s. Overnight, a few clouds and low 60s. We do have a very slight chance of an afternoon shower or thunderstorm on Sunday. Not too big of a deal. We'll have sunny skies for the most part, and we'll be in the mid-90s. Looks like the hot temperatures will continue on Monday and Tuesday, mid to upper 90s and sunny. For Kix Country, I'm meteorologist Steve Hamilton.
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5: Your Kicks Country weather, pretty hot for the rest of today. We're going into the mid-90s. Wind will be pretty light, around 5 to 10 miles an hour, and we get lots of sunshine. Overnight, just a few clouds drifting through. We'll be in the low 60s and breezy, and then sunshine coming up for Sunday. We're looking at mid-90s again. It'll be sunny most of the day, although we can't rule out an afternoon shower or thunderstorm that may pop up. Sunny and upper 90s on Monday. For Kicks Country, I'm meteorologist Steve Hamilton.
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1: Your Kix Country weather, pretty hot for the rest of today. We're going into the mid-90s. Wind will be pretty light, around 5 to 10 miles an hour, and we get lots of sunshine. Overnight, just a few clouds drifting through. We'll be in the low 60s and breezy, and then sunshine coming up for Sunday. We're looking at mid-90s again. It'll be sunny most of the day, although we can't rule out an afternoon shower or thunderstorm that may pop up. Sunny and upper 90s on Monday. For Kix Country, I'm meteorologist Steve Hamilton.
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National Weather Service in Pueblo has issued a severe thunderstorm warning for South Central El Paso County in East Central Colorado, North Central Pueblo County in Southeastern Colorado, until 5:15 p.m. At 4:22 p.m. Mountain Daylight Time, a severe thunderstorm was located 10 miles southwest of Fountain, or 18 miles south of Colorado Springs, moving southeast at 10 miles an hour. Hazard, 60 miles an hour wind gusts and quarter-size hail. Source, radar indicated. Impact, hail damage to vehicles is expected. Expect wind damage to roofs, siding, and trees. This severe thunderstorm will remain over mainly rural areas of South Central El Paso and North Central Pueblo counties. For your protection, move to an interior room on the lowest floor of a building.

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4: Here's your Kix Country weather forecast. Just a few clouds for the overnight hours, fairly light wind, and we'll be in the low 60s. High pressure will stay in place for the next 2 or 3 days. Sunny on Sunday, we're expecting mid-90s, although we could see a shower or thunderstorm pop up in the afternoon. Rain chances are pretty low. 60 and a few clouds on Sunday night. We're back in the upper 90s and sunny Monday and Tuesday. For Kix Country, I'm meteorologist Steve Hamilton.
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